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7: Fox News, I'm Carmen Roberts. Arpin University student James Weston Higginbotham, who vanished in Japan after an argument with his family, is found dead.
8: This is a horrific outcome to what was supposed to be a dream vacation in Japan.
7: Fox's Madison Scarpino. His family confirmed online that volunteer searchers found the 20-year-old's body in a mountainous area outside Kyoto. No cause of death was given. An emotional D-Day tribute from Secretary of War Pete Hegseth. During a ceremony in Normandy, France today, he addressed the last living veterans of World War II.
9: They are a living embodiment of the warrior ethos we today revive at the Department of War.
7: D-Day marked the start of the campaign to liberate Nazi-occupied Europe in 1944. 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
12: Lows dip down to about 62 tonight under partly cloudy skies. Winds out of the south, 10 to 15 miles an hour. Sunshine mixed with clouds at times again tomorrow. Highs level off around 86. Mainly clear skies tomorrow night. Lows level off around 62. From the River Weather Center, I'm Derek Height. Currently, it's 84 degrees.
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5: Partly cloudy skies tonight with lows around 62. Winds out of the south 10 to 15 miles an hour. Sunshine mixed with clouds at times tomorrow. Daytime highs approaching 86. Mainly clear tomorrow night. Lows level off around 62. From the River Weather Center, I'm Derek Height. Right now, it's 82 degrees.
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6: News. I'm Carmen Roberts. Police in Toledo, Ohio are searching for the shooters who opened fire at a neighborhood festival today, injuring several people.
7: Once the shots get fired, everybody just want to scatter and everything. Yeah, we were just sitting right there having a good time talking to our people, and then the shots just got the fire in.
6: Oh, the victims were rushed to hospitals, but the extent of the injuries is not known, and the number of people injured is not known. Police are urging people to avoid the area near the Old West End Festival. Auburn University student Weston Higginbotham, who vanished in Japan after leaving his family during an argument, is found dead after a week search.
8: This is a horrific outcome to what was supposed to be a dream vacation in Japan.
6: Fox's Madison Scarpino. The family confirmed that volunteer searchers found Weston's body in the mountainous area outside Kyoto. America's listening to Fox News.
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12: Partly cloudy skies tonight with lows around 62. Winds out of the south, 10 to 15 miles an hour. Sunshine mixed with clouds at times tomorrow. Daytime highs approaching 86. Mainly clear tomorrow night. Lows level off around 62. From the River Weather Center, I'm Derek Hite. Right now, it's 80 degrees.
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5: Partly cloudy skies tonight with lows around 62. Winds out of the south, 10 to 15 miles an hour. Sunshine mixed with clouds at times tomorrow. Daytime highs approaching 86. Mainly clear tomorrow night. Lows level off around 62. From the River Weather Center, I'm Derek Height. Right now, it's 80 degrees.
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3: Fox News, I'm Roger Stern. A mass shooting late Saturday afternoon in Toledo, Ohio. One or more people opening fire at a street festival, hitting many victims. This man was nearby.
4: Bullets flying everywhere.
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4: 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Everybody get back.
3: No word on the number of people hit or the extent of their injuries. Police say they're looking for several suspects. Russian President Vladimir Putin rejects an offer by Ukrainian President Volodymyr Zelensky to start peace talks.
6: Putin said he glanced at Zelensky's letter, but said he saw no point in meeting with him and that he would only end the war when Russia's goals had been met, meaning Kyiv should abandon efforts to join NATO and give up parts of its territory.
3: Fox's Stephanie Bennett. 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
7: Partly cloudy skies tonight with lows around 62. Winds out of the south, 10 to 15 miles an hour. Sunshine mixed with clouds at times tomorrow. Daytime highs approaching 86. Mainly clear tomorrow night. Lows level off around 62. From the River Weather Center, I'm Derek Hite. Currently, it's 78 degrees.
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4: Partly cloudy skies tonight with lows around 62. Winds out of the south, 10 to 15 miles an hour. Sunshine mixed with clouds at times tomorrow. Daytime highs approaching 86. Mainly clear tomorrow night. Lows level off around 62. From the River Weather Center, I'm Derek Height. Right now, it's 76 degrees.
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2: Fox News, I'm Chris DeMeo. Gunfire ripping through a street festival today in Toledo, Ohio. Several victims hospitalized.
3: Once the shots get fired, everybody just want to scatter and everything. Yeah, we were just sitting right there having a good time talking to our people, and then the shots just got the firing.
2: The police say at least 12 were shot. No word on their conditions. Police are looking for suspects. Ohio Governor Mike DeVine says that he's praying for the victims. War Secretary Pete Hegseth in Normandy, France Saturday, participating in D-Day ceremonies commemorating the 82nd anniversary.
4: They are a living embodiment of the warrior ethos we today revive at the Department of War. To the veterans here today who served in France and around the globe, gentlemen, we love you.
2: He was there to honor the sacrifices made by American troops who helped liberate Europe during World War II. 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
6: Partly cloudy skies tonight with lows around 62. Winds out of the south 10 to 15 miles an hour. Sunshine mixed with clouds at times tomorrow. Daytime highs approaching 86. Mainly clear tomorrow night. Lows level off around 62. From the River Weather Center, I'm Derek Height. Right now, it's 74 degrees.
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11: I'm Boomer Esiason. 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
8: Partly cloudy skies tonight with lows around 62. Winds out of the south, 10 to 15 miles an hour. Sunshine mixed with clouds at times tomorrow. Daytime highs approaching 86. Mainly clear tomorrow night. Lows level off around 62. From the River Weather Center, I'm Derek Hite. Right now, 73.
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8: Partly cloudy skies tonight with lows around 62. Winds out of the south, 10 to 15 miles an hour. Sunshine mixed with clouds at times tomorrow. Daytime highs approaching 86. Mainly clear tomorrow night. Lows level off around 62. From the River Weather Center, I'm Derek Height. Right now, 73.
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4: Partly cloudy skies tonight with lows around 62. Winds out of the south 10 to 15 miles an hour. Sunshine mixed with clouds at times tomorrow. Daytime highs approaching 86. Mainly clear tomorrow night. Lows level off around 62. From the River Weather Center, I'm Derek Hite. Right now, 73.
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1: Partly cloudy skies tonight with lows around 62. Winds out of the south 10 to 15 miles an hour. Sunshine mixed with clouds at times tomorrow. Daytime highs approaching 86. Mainly clear tomorrow night. Lows level off around 62. From the River Weather Center, I'm Derek Hite. Right now, 73.
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3: Fox News. I'm Deborah Valentine. Two of at least a dozen people struck by gunfire during a street festival in Toledo, Ohio, are reported in critical condition. Toledo Police Lieutenant Dan Gerken.
4: 12 people being shot. That's the most I've been to a scene. I've been to a lot of scenes, but this is way over the top.
3: And Deputy Police Chief Joseph Heffernan says the two shooters who remain at large may have been shooting at each other. The FBI arresting three men accused of pledging allegiance to ISIS. Acting Attorney General Todd Blanche tells Saturday in America the case serves as a reminder.
5: It's a good reminder to the Americans that this fight is not over. There are still a lot of people that want to inject harm into this country and our citizens.
3: Federal authorities say the suspects discussed carrying out attacks against U.S. service members. Prosecutors also allege one of the men had his name written on an explosive projectile. 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
6: Partly cloudy skies tonight with lows around 62. Winds out of the south, 10 to 15 miles an hour. Sunshine mixed with clouds at times tomorrow. Daytime highs approaching 86. Mainly clear tomorrow night. Lows level off around 62. From the River Weather Center, I'm Derek Height. Right now, 73.
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2: Partly cloudy skies tonight with lows around 62. Winds out of the south, 10 to 15 miles an hour. Sunshine mixed with clouds at times tomorrow. Daytime highs approaching 86. Mainly clear tomorrow night. Lows level off around 62. From the River Weather Center, I'm Derek Height. Right now, 73.
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7: News. I'm Chris DiMeo. At least a dozen people shot at a street festival in Toledo, Ohio, Saturday. Police say they're searching for suspects. No motive has been identified. An investigation continues. Cuba's former leader, Raul Castro, making his first public appearance after being indicted on murder charges.
8: Castro making his first public appearance since the U.S. indicted him on murder charges last month. State media showing the 95-year-old at a celebration in Havana Friday. The Trump administration alleges Castro ordered the 1996 shootdown of planes flown by Cuban exiles. The indictment is part of an escalating U.S. campaign against Cuba's government.
7: Fox's Shanley Painter. Castro's charges were conspiracy to kill U.S. nationals, murder, and destruction of aircraft. Stanley Cup playoffs game 3. Vegas Golden Knights topped the Carolina Hurricanes in overtime 5-4. 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
9: Partly cloudy skies tonight with lows around 62. Winds out of the south 10 to 15 miles an hour. Sunshine mixed with clouds at times tomorrow. Daytime highs approaching 86. Mainly clear tomorrow night. Lows level off around 62. From the River Weather Center, I'm Derek Height. Right now, 73.
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saw the old man's face. Front page obituary, he was a millionaire. He left his fortune to some guy he barely knew. His kids were mad as hell,

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2: Lows dip down to about 62 overnight under partly cloudy skies. South winds 8 to 15 miles an hour. Sunshine mixed with clouds at times again Sunday. High temperatures reach up to 86. Lows level off around 62 Sunday night. Mainly clear skies. From the River Weather Center, I'm Derek Hite. Right now, it's 73 degrees.
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3: Fox News, I'm Deborah Valentine. 12 people shot when gunfire erupted during a street festival in Toledo, Ohio, Saturday. Police say two of the victims are in critical condition. Deputy Police Chief Joseph Heffernan.
4: We're going to dissect what happened and who was responsible. And certainly the motives are going to be one of them. You know, why would somebody do something like this? It's just horrible.
3: Police are asking for the public's help with information that may lead to a suspect. Repeated anti-ICE protests outside New Jersey's Delaney Hall Migrant Detention Center after allegations of poor conditions. Border czar Tom Homan on Fox's My View with Lara Trump and what he thinks is driving the demonstrations.
5: It isn't about the quality of detention. It's about detention. They don't want these people detained.
3: Revenue figures from Delaney Hall show an increase in purchases during a purported hunger strike. 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
6: Partly cloudy overnight with lows around 62. South winds 8 to 15 miles per hour. Daytime highs approaching 86. Sunday, mainly clear skies. Sunday night, lows level off around 62. Slight chance for storms. Monday, highs level off around 87. 99, partly cloudy skies Tuesday. From the River Weather Center, I'm meteorologist Paul Frombly. Right now, 73.
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7: Cloudy skies with a few peaks of sun today, with daytime highs approaching 87. Winds out of the south, 8 to 15 miles per hour. Lows level off around 61 tonight. Clear skies. High of 91 tomorrow. Chance of thunderstorms. Sunshine mixed with clouds at times. Tuesday, daytime highs approaching 100. 93 Wednesday. From the River Weather Center, I'm meteorologist Paul Frombly. Currently, it's 66 degrees.
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1: Fox News, I'm Chris DeMeo. At least a dozen people shot at a street festival in Toledo, Ohio yesterday. Police say they're searching for suspects. No motive has been identified. An investigation continues. Cuba's former leader, Raul Castro, shows his face after being indicted on murder charges.
2: Castro making his first public appearance since the U.S. indicted him on murder charges last month. State media showing the 95-year-old at a celebration in Havana Friday. The Trump administration alleges Castro ordered the 1996 shootdown of planes flown by Cuban exiles. The indictment is part of an escalating U.S. campaign against Cuba's government.
1: Fox's Chanley Painter. Castro's charges were conspiracy to kill U.S. nationals, murder, and destruction of aircraft. Stanley Cup playoffs game three. The Vegas Golden Knights topped the Carolina Hurricanes in double overtime, 5-4. 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
3: Cloudy skies with a few peaks of sun today, with daytime highs approaching 87. Winds out of the south, 8 to 15 miles per hour. Lows level off around 61 tonight, clear skies. High of 91 tomorrow, chance of thunderstorms. Sunshine mixed with clouds at times. Tuesday, daytime highs approaching 100. 93 Wednesday. From the River Weather Center, I'm meteorologist Paul Frombly. Currently, it's 66 degrees.
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2: Cloudy skies with a few peaks of sun today, with daytime highs approaching 87. Winds out of the south, 8 to 15 miles per hour. Lows level off around 61 tonight, clear skies. High of 91 tomorrow, chance of thunderstorms. Sunshine mixed with clouds at times. Tuesday, daytime highs approaching 100. 93 Wednesday. From the River Weather Center, I'm meteorologist Paul Frombly. Currently, it's 66 degrees.
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13: News. I'm Deborah Valentine. A search continues for suspects after at least 12 people were shot during a popular festival Saturday in Toledo, Ohio. This man witnessed the chaos.
14: Once the shots get fired, everybody just want to scatter and everything. Yeah, we were just sitting right there having a good time talking to our people, and then the shots just got the firing.
13: Toledo Deputy Police Lieutenant Dan Gerken says the investigation continues.
15: We're talking to multiple people, including victims, witnesses, reviewing camera footage.
13: Deputy Police Chief Joseph Heffernan stated that two gunmen may have been firing at each other. Golden Tempo pulls ahead to victory in Saturday's Belmont Stakes in Saratoga Springs, New York. Here's the winning call on Fox.
16: Golden Tempo pulls away late. Golden Tempo has won the Belmont Stakes.
13: Golden Tempo also won the Kentucky Derby. 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
2: Cloudy skies with a few peaks of sun today, with daytime highs approaching 87. Winds out of the south, 8 to 15 miles per hour. Lows level off around 61 tonight, clear skies. High of 91 tomorrow, chance of thunderstorms. Sunshine mixed with clouds at times. Tuesday, daytime highs approaching 100. 93 Wednesday. From the River Weather Center, I'm meteorologist Paul Frombly. Currently, it's 66 degrees.
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6: 87 today under partly cloudy skies. Southerly winds 8 to 15 miles per hour. Tonight, lows around 61. Chance for storms tomorrow. Highs around 91. Partly cloudy Tuesday, decreasing clouds by Wednesday. Near 100 Tuesday, low 90s by Wednesday. From the River Weather Center, I'm meteorologist Paul Trombley. Right now, it's 66 degrees.
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2: News. I'm Pam Huzo. Manhunt in Ohio after gunfire erupts near a street festival in Toledo. 12 people were shot and wounded.
3: It's just a shame, you know, when a few people, for whatever reasons, going through their head, decide to disrupt something that has been a beloved community event.
2: Police Lieutenant Dan Gerken, cops believe at least two people fired weapons and were probably shooting at each other. More unrest outside an immigration detention center in New Jersey. Protesters say conditions inside are inhumane.
4: It isn't about the quality of detention. It's about detention. They don't want these people detained.
2: Border czar Tom Homan speaking to Fox. Several arrests were made there this weekend. America's listening to Fox News.
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7: 87 today, under partly cloudy skies. Southerly winds, 8 to 15 miles per hour. Tonight, lows around 61. Chance for storms tomorrow, highs around 91. Partly cloudy Tuesday, decreasing clouds by Wednesday. Near 100 Tuesday, low 90s by Wednesday. From the River Weather Center, I'm meteorologist Paul Frombley. Right now, it's 66 degrees.
1: 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The Crook and Chase countdown begins now.
8: Number 30. Another new hit makes its debut this weekend. It's from Alexandra Kay, Straight for the Heart.

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1: Coming up, we have an update on the FGL reunion rumors. Plus, we'll share details on how you could win a trip to see Dan and Shay in concert. We'll be right back with more of the Crook and Chase Countdown. Hey everybody, Crook and Chase here. 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Well, next time is here, and the bar is set. Don't miss the second sailing, March 2027.
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0: Well, there you have it. By popular demand, the new song from Corey Kent, Empty Words. 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
1: All right. 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Keith Urban explains what he loves about America.
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14: A mass shooting near a festival in Toledo, Ohio has left a dozen people hurt. Police are searching for suspects.
15: Police say that they are reviewing all leads, reviewing video. There's cameras everywhere. People have their cell phones, but they're asking anyone with information to please reach out to them as soon as possible.
14: Lauren Edwards with Fox 2. The suspects may have been shooting at each other. Escalation between Ukraine and Russia.
16: Ukraine is ramping up its attacks against Russia, this time by striking near the site of a Kremlin-sponsored economic forum attended by Russian President Vladimir Putin.
14: Fox's Chanley Painter. Ukraine says a Russian drone struck a storage facility for spent nuclear fuel overnight. Officials say radiation levels are within normal limits. 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
19: Partly cloudy skies today with highs around 87. South winds 8 to 15 miles per hour.
20: Lows dip down to about 61 tonight. Clear skies. Sunshine mixed with clouds at times tomorrow. Chance of thunderstorms. High of 91. Partly cloudy Tuesday with highs around 100. 93 Wednesday. From the River Weather Center, I'm meteorologist Paul Frombly. Right now, it's 66 degrees.
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1: This is the Crook and Chase Countdown, and we are up to song number 23. Fresh off his concert at the Music City Rodeo, it's John Party climbing a space with Boots Off.

0: group Parmalee, Take My Name. Well, coming up on the Crook and Chase Countdown, Keith Urban explains why America is his dream spot just ahead of our country's 250th anniversary.
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11: I'm Pam Puzo. A mass shooting near a festival in Toledo, Ohio has left a dozen people hurt. Police are searching for suspects.
12: Police say that they are reviewing all leads, reviewing video. There's cameras everywhere. People have their cell phones, but they're asking anyone with information to please reach out to them as soon as possible.
11: Lauren Edwards with Fox 2. The suspects may have been shooting at each other. Escalation between Ukraine and Russia.
13: Ukraine is ramping up its attacks against Russia, this time by striking near the site of a Kremlin-sponsored economic forum attended by Russian President Vladimir Putin.
11: Fox's Chanley Painter. Ukraine says a Russian drone struck a storage facility for spent nuclear fuel. Officials say radiation levels are within normal limits. 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
16: Partly cloudy skies today with highs around 87. South winds 8 to 15 miles per hour. Lows dip down to about 61 tonight. Clear skies. Sunshine mixed with clouds at times tomorrow. Chance of thunderstorms. High of 91. Partly cloudy Tuesday with highs around 100. 93 Wednesday. From the River Weather Center, I'm meteorologist Paul Frombly. Currently, it's 67 degrees.
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0: Easy, and Zach is all in love and once again a married man. He and jewelry designer Kendra Scott exchanged vows in Greece in a very private ceremony.
1: We certainly wish them the best. Hey, after the break, Tim McGraw has a new song for America on this special 250th anniversary year of our country.
0: Also, Rodney Atkins shares a new song that has a special and very emotional connection for parents.
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0: Rocky Mountain Low. That is Corey Kent and Co. Wetzel with the number 10 hit here on the countdown for the second week. Hey, coming up, we'll introduce you to a brand new artist bound for the countdown.
1: Also, Riley Green's fun tip of the hat to Toby Keith. We have that brand new song for you. And we have a creative rendition of our national anthem from rising star Ben Gallagher, who is living his American dream thanks to a sixth string.
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14: I'm Pam Puso. Manhunt in Ohio after gunfire erupts near a street festival in Toledo. 12 people were shot and wounded.
15: It's just a shame, you know, when a few people, for whatever reasons, going through their head, decide to disrupt something that has been a beloved community event.
14: Police Lieutenant Dan Gerken, cops believe at least two people fired weapons and were probably shooting at each other. More unrest outside an immigration detention center in New Jersey. Protesters say conditions inside are inhumane.
16: It isn't about the quality of detention. It's about detention. They don't want these people detained.
14: That's Border Czar Tom Homan. 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
18: Partly cloudy skies today with highs around 87. South winds 8 to 15 miles per hour. Lows dip down to about 61 tonight. Clear skies. Sunshine mixed with clouds at times tomorrow. Chance of thunderstorms. High of 91. Partly cloudy Tuesday with highs around 100. 93 Wednesday. From the River Weather Center, I'm meteorologist Paul Frombly. Currently, it's 68 degrees.
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0: rising artist Ben Gallagher with his heartfelt guitar rendition of our national anthem. A reminder that music can speak even without words. That's what it did for me. Very well done. Well, up next, another rising star we'll introduce you to. Stella Lefty is bound for the countdown.
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0: We're celebrating beef this Thursday, June 11th at Plum Creek Marketplace in Lexington. 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

0: The man is doing some begging there. Don't tell on me. That is Jason Aldean at number five. He's currently out on his Double Down tour.
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9: Here. The Crook and Chase Countdown. Number four.

Oh, good Sunday morning to you. That is Tim McGraw and something like that. Well, Tim McGraw has suffered through a grueling series of physical setbacks. He's had a couple of knee replacements along with no less than four back surgeries. Oh, my. But he has released a couple of new songs. Tim McGraw released Pawn Shop Guitar and Song for America, both of those here in the last couple of weeks. Here's Josh Ross at 93.1 The River.

0: Oh, the more I hear that song, the more I really like it. That's called Gary. It's Stephen Wilson Jr. here at 93.1 The River. We send out a big hello this morning to all our friends in Kearney County and Minden. It continues today at Pioneer Village. They are celebrating Kearney County Days, and you're invited, especially if you are a Kearney County resident. Admission is absolutely free. There's yard games, there's all kinds of artisans, and the carousel, of course. Check it out today. It's the Kearney County Days at Pioneer Village, going till late this afternoon. More continuous country music. We've got Luke Combs, Cole Wetzel, and Billy Currington.
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1: News. I'm Pam Puzo. Testing the ceasefire. The U.S. and Iran have traded fire this weekend in the absence of an agreement to end the conflict.
2: Inside Iran, the country is feeling a massive amount of economic pressure due to the ongoing U.S. naval blockade. The streets of the country remain filled with anti-America and anti-Israel propaganda, but residents there say they want a deal.
1: Fox's Trey Yingst in Tel Aviv, Israel. The last day of a street festival in Toledo, Ohio has been canceled following a mass shooting yesterday.
3: Police say at least 12 people were shot, including 2 in critical condition. The victims range in age from 14 to 61, with officials confirming most were in their early 20s.
1: Fox's Chanley Painter. Police are looking for at least 2 suspects. 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
8: Partly cloudy skies today with highs around 87. South winds 8 to 15 miles per hour. Lows dip down to about 61 tonight. Clear skies. Sunshine mixed with clouds at times tomorrow. Chance of thunderstorms. High of 91. Partly cloudy Tuesday with highs around 100. 93 Wednesday. From the River Weather Center, I'm meteorologist Paul Frombly. Currently, it's 70 degrees.
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0: Margarita. Now, Luke Bryan planning a big concert near Pittsburgh, Pennsylvania, coming up in mid-September. It's all part of his farm tour, and this concert that's scheduled in La Trobe, Pennsylvania, is expecting up to 20,000 people. Oh, my. Hey, a big thank you to everyone in Holdridge and the Holdridge area that was a part of the Crosswalk mural painting yesterday. It's that community art project that was located on 5th Street and West Avenue and East Avenue. A big thank you to everyone taking part in painting and having some fun with the Crosswalk mural painting project yesterday. Hey, we've got more continuous country music. George Strait, also Chris Jansen and Eric Church.
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But we are celebrating the 75th anniversary of our radio stations here in this area. In fact, you can have your chance to win a 2024 Chevrolet Silverado along with a Yamaha Kodiaq 450. And, well, the Blacktop Classic Car Show, we were there yesterday. The Oxford Turkey Days Parade, we were there Friday. The Loop City Polish Days, yes, we were there yesterday. We finished out things late last night at the Ocado Fireman's Barbecue and registration. A big crowd there. Thank you so much for stopping by and saying hi. Your next opportunity to register at one of our live events is coming up on Tuesday at the Henderson's Farmers Market. We'd love to see you there. Hey, here's Casey Musgraves at 93.1 The River.

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11: Partly cloudy skies today with highs around 87. South winds 8 to 15 miles per hour. Lows dip down to about 61 tonight. Clear skies. Sunshine mixed with clouds at times tomorrow. Chance of thunderstorms. High of 91. Partly cloudy Tuesday with highs around 100. 93 Wednesday. From the River Weather Center, I'm meteorologist Paul Frombly. Currently 74.
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Maya River Rewind, Tracy Byrd, and Watermelon Crawl here at 93.1 The River. Our next artist is Ella Langley, and she has the internet buzzing with her performance and her outfit at the CMA Fest in, Nashville, Tennessee. And folks are talking about Ella Langley, about her performance, but mostly about that, revealing blackout.

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0: Nebraska Shrine Bowl was held yesterday afternoon at the Ron and Carol Cope Stadium at the UNK campus. 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
4: I'm Pam Puzo. Manhunt in Ohio after gunfire erupts near a street festival in Toledo. 12 people were shot and wounded.
5: It's just a shame, you know, when a few people, for whatever reasons, going through their head, decide to disrupt something that has been a beloved community event.
4: Police Lieutenant Dan Gerken, cops believe at least two people fired weapons and were probably shooting at each other. More unrest outside an immigration detention center in New Jersey. Protesters say conditions inside are inhumane.
6: It isn't about the quality of detention. It's about detention. They don't want these people detained.
4: Border Czar Tom Homan speaking to Fox News. Several arrests were made over the weekend. 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
10: Partly cloudy this afternoon with a high of 87. Winds out of the south, 10 to 15 miles per hour. Tonight, lows around 61. High of 91 tomorrow, chance of thunderstorms. Sunshine mixed with clouds at times. Tuesday, decreasing clouds by Wednesday. Near 100, Tuesday.

0: 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From the River Weather Center, I'm meteorologist Paul Frobley. Currently 74.
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0: Nebraska's best country, that's Bailey Zimmerman here at 93.1 The River. Well, the Community Playhouse, the Gothenburg Community Playhouse, has had a performance last Thursday, Friday, last night, and today is the final day of The Play That Goes Wrong. Yeah, that's the title of it, The Play That Goes Wrong. 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More music coming up from Jason Aldean, also Montgomery Gentry, and Lainey Wilson.
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Oh, a River Rewind with Montgomery Gentry, and hell yeah, from 93.1 The River. My name's Tony Dillahaye, and what's going on at the Dawson County Fairgrounds today? Well, it is the Nebraska State Hereford Show, all of that taking place once again at the Dawson County Fairgrounds. Going on tomorrow, a big shredding event, a free shredding event for anyone age 60 or older. You'll need more information. All of this taking place at the Grand Generation Center on West 9th Street in Cozad, again on Monday, June 8th. Here's

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8: 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Now their herd is well established with nearly 100 bulls selling the third Tuesday every March. Mike believes their cows must earn their keep by breeding early, weaning a big calf, and breeding back year in and year out. 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
13: Partly cloudy this afternoon with a high of 87. Winds out of the south, 10 to 15 miles per hour. Tonight, lows around 61. High of 91 tomorrow, chance of thunderstorms. Sunshine mixed with clouds at times. Tuesday, decreasing clouds by Wednesday. Near 100 Tuesday, mid-90s by Wednesday. From the River Weather Center, I'm meteorologist Paul Frombly. Right now, 77.
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0: River Rewind with Garth Brooks and the Dance. Now, Garth Brooks has been in the country music news lately because he is exploring the idea of selling his songwriting and recorded music rights. Now, this will be a historic deal valued up to $2 billion. It would be one of the largest sales of music rights to date. So once again, Garth Brooks exploring the idea of a $2 billion sale of his songwriting and recorded music rights. Hey, here's Riley Green at 93.1 The River.
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0: What a great song from Charles Wesley. It's Better That Way at 93.1 The River. Raise your hand if you own a dog or a cat. And if you know someone that's ever lost their dog or a cat, how traumatic that can be. Well, there is a microchip clinic going on, well, starting at 1 o'clock till about 3 o'clock this afternoon in Kearney at the American Legion. Now, that's located on South Central Avenue in Kearney. It's just $25 per pet, dogs and cats only. Again, a microchip clinic in Kearney at the Kearney American Legion going on till 3 o'clock this afternoon. We'll have an updated forecast, Fox News headlines, right after this.
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2: Pam Puzo. President Trump remains confident a deal can be reached with Iran, and while speaking to NBC's Meet the Press, he defended taking action.
3: I had to stop a country, very powerful, very dangerous country, from having a nuclear weapon, because they'd use it. They'd blow up the world, they'd blow up the Middle East, they'd blow up Israel, they'd come here, they'd blow up Europe. They're nuts, okay? They're crazy people.
2: Democrats argue some key objectives haven't been met.
4: While there has been some incremental progress, we don't have regime change. I think the new crowd is worse than the prior supreme leader. We know we don't have the enriched uranium, and I think it's going to be extraordinarily difficult to get it out.
2: That is Senator Mark Warner of Virginia appearing on Fox News Sunday. 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
3: Partly cloudy skies this afternoon with daytime highs approaching 87. South winds 10 to 15 miles per hour. Lows dip down to about 61. Tonight, clear skies. Sunshine mixed with clouds at times. Tomorrow, chance for storms. High of 91. From the River Weather Center, I'm meteorologist Jennifer Vujicic. Currently, it's 79 degrees.
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0: Well, that, of course, is country music superstar Blake Shelton, God's Country. Now, Blake Shelton just finished up what he calls his country music party on the Strip. And what we're talking about here is his shows at Caesar's Palace just finished up on May 21st. Now, Blake Shelton has a famous tradition when he promotes his shows by driving a what? A tractor. That's right. He drives a tractor right down the Las Vegas Strip. Hey, we've got more continuous country music with Kane Brown, also Chris Stapleton and Josh Turner.
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this is Tony Dillahay, and our friends at the Kearney Cultural Arts Association reminds us of our concert in the park later on this evening. Now, these are free concerts at the Harmon Park, located on roughly 5th Avenue and 29th Street. This week's live performance is a classic rock band. The name is The Remnants. Again, all of that starting at 7 o'clock, Harmon Park, for Concerts in the Park. Here's Kane Brown.

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14: Daytime high is approaching 87 this afternoon under mainly clear skies, south winds 10 to 15 miles per hour. Mainly clear skies tonight, lows around 61. Mainly cloudy skies tomorrow, chance of thunderstorms, high temperatures reach up to 89. From the River Weather Center, I'm meteorologist Jennifer Wojcicki. Right now, it's 80 degrees.
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Oh, you are just minutes away from his with Post Malone. Also, Luke Combs, Maddie and Tay, Cole Swindell, and this huge hit from Jordan Davis. Here's Turn This Truck Around at 93.1 The River.

0: good life, great country. That's John Morgan here at 93.1 The River. Oh, so many great things going on at the Nebraska Prairie Museum. Now, that's located on the very north edge of Holdridge. They're doing some special inducting of some very special athletes in the Phelps County area. All of that part of the Sports Wall of Honor. That comes up once again on Friday, June 19th. We've got an updated forecast and more music right after this.
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6: Fox News, I'm Pam Puso. Testing the ceasefire. The U.S. and Iran have traded fire this weekend in the absence of an agreement to end the conflict.
7: Inside Iran, the country is feeling a massive amount of economic pressure due to the ongoing U.S. naval blockade. The streets of the country remain filled with anti-America and anti-Israel propaganda, but residents there say they want a deal.
6: Fox's Trey Gingst. The last day of a street festival in Toledo, Ohio has been canceled following a mass shooting yesterday.
8: Police say at least 12 people were shot, including two in critical condition. The victims range in age from 14 to 61, with officials confirming most were in their early 20s.
6: Fox's Chanley Painter. Police are looking for at least two suspects who may have been shooting at each other. America is listening to Fox News.
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11: Daytime high is approaching 87 this afternoon under mainly clear skies, south winds 10 to 15 miles per hour. Mainly clear skies tonight, lows around 61. Mainly cloudy skies tomorrow, chance of thunderstorms, high temperatures reach up to 89. From the River Weather Center, I'm meteorologist Jennifer Wojcicki. Right now, it's 80 degrees.
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0: What a huge hit for Megan Maroney. Now, she just started her international Cloud Nine tour. It just started, a couple of weeks ago, starting in Ohio. It will go all the way through September and finish up in Northern Ireland. What's this I hear? A country song from Taylor Swift. We'll talk about that and more in our next break.
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Well, what is this about Taylor Swift releasing a new country song? Well, it has hit the request lines and Spotify in a huge way. That's right. Taylor Swift, her new single, I Knew It, I Knew You, was released, well, on Friday and has become the biggest country debut by a female artist in Spotify history. And one reason for that, it will be featured in Toy Story 5. That's a new movie in the Toy Story series. Again, congratulations to Taylor Swift and her new song, I Knew It,

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1: Daytime high is approaching 87 this afternoon under mainly clear skies, south winds 10 to 15 miles per hour. Mainly clear skies tonight, lows around 61. Mainly cloudy skies tomorrow, chance of thunderstorms, high temperatures reach up to 89. From the River Weather Center, I'm meteorologist Jennifer Wojcicki. Right now, it's 79 degrees.
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There's Toby Keith here on 93.1 The River. Good life, great country. Christian Schwartz here, welcoming you into the 2 o'clock hour here on your Sunday. Hope you're having a great day out there, wherever that you happen to be. On the way, it's music from Darius Rucker and Zach Bryan. We'll also have Shaboozy right now. Here's Stella Lefty. On a

0: That's the new single there from Tyler Hubbard, Land, here on 93.1 The River. Good life, great country. On the way, we're going to have a check of your news and weather forecast. Then we'll have music from Dierks Bentley. We'll also have Bailey Zimmerman and Luke Combs here on 93.1 The River.
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4: 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The U.S. military says it down.

0: On two more Iranian attack drones today, targeting the Strait of Hormuz. In the latest flare-up, President Trump explains why he's taking his time on reaching a peace deal.
1: I'm moving very fast. I'm into 3 months. You know, Vietnam lasted 19 years.
0: Today marks 100 days since the start of the U.S.-Iran war. A manhunt in Ohio where police are searching for the shooters who opened fire at a summer festival in Toledo yesterday, injuring 12 people, two critically.
2: Police say two gunmen may have been shooting when at least 16 shots rang out in a crowded summer street festival. There were several hundred people at that festival.
0: Fox's Chanley Painter. 19-year-old Kimi Antonelli wins the Monaco Grand Prix to extend his victory streak. America's listening to Fox News.
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7: Daytime high is approaching 87 this afternoon under mainly clear skies, south winds 10 to 15 miles per hour. Mainly clear skies tonight, lows around 61. Mainly cloudy skies tomorrow, chance of thunderstorms, high temperatures reach up to 89. From the River Weather Center, I'm meteorologist Jennifer Wojcicki. Right now, it's 81 degrees.
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0: There's Lee Bryce, One of Them Girls, here on 93.1 The River. Good life, great country. Well, the 75th Diamond Anniversary Drive is making a stop in Henderson coming up on Tuesday, June 9th. We're going to be there from 5 to 7 p.m. That'll be your chance to register to win three big prizes, a 2024 Chevy Silverado, a Yamaha Kodiak 450, and a Broil King Grill. 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

Joe Nichols, Give Me That Girl, here on 93.1 The River. Good life, great country. As we're getting ready to round out the 2 o'clock hour, here's Luke Bryan, country, and she knows it.

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8: Daytime high is approaching 87 this afternoon under mainly clear skies, south winds 10 to 15 miles per hour. Mainly clear skies tonight, lows around 61. Mainly cloudy skies tomorrow, chance of thunderstorms, high temperatures reach up to

0: 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From the River Weather Center, I'm meteorologist Jennifer Wojcicki. Right now, it's 81 degrees.
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From 2005, their 20th and final number one hit of their career so far, that is Brooks and Dunn. Play something country here on 93.1 The River, where we are continuing to play you all kinds of country. I'm Christian Schwartz here hanging out with you. We're going to have music from Kip Moore, Chris Stapleton, and Parker McCollum on the way. Right now, here's Josh Ross.

0: Jackson Dean, Make a Liar, here on 93.1 The River. 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
2: I'm Kathleen Maloney. President Trump celebrating the positive May jobs report, but not happy that the news resulted in stock market losses.
3: It should be the opposite way. You know, if you go back 15 or 20 years, when you had good reports, the market went up. Nowadays, when you have good reports, the market goes down because they think they're going to raise interest rates. There's no reason to raise interest rates.
2: He spoke on NBC's Meet the Press. All eyes on the Senate now after House lawmakers passed a resolution to limit the Iran war. House Minority Leader Hakeem Jeffries tells Fox's The Sunday Briefing.
4: End this reckless and costly war of choice and put the American people first, which is what the president promised that he was going to do. Not start wars in the Middle East, but stop them.
2: It is unclear if the Senate will vote on the House resolution. 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
7: Daytime high is approaching 87 this afternoon under mainly clear skies, south winds 10 to 15 miles per hour. Mainly clear skies tonight, lows around 61. Mainly cloudy skies tomorrow, chance of thunderstorms, high temperatures reach up to 89. From the River Weather Center, I'm meteorologist Jennifer Wojcicki. Right now, 80.
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0: Riley Green, Luke Combs, different round here on 93.1 The River. Good life, great country. Well, the Archway in Kearney is celebrating 250 years of America coming up on June 13th from noon to 3 p.m. There's going to be kids' games, activities, historical reenactments, guest speakers, food trucks, local vendors, classic cars, and much, much more. Get all the details on that event and others by going to the community calendar page at krvn.com.
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Well, the sun is still up, but we ain't going anywhere. That was Garth Brooks on 93.1 The River. Good life, great country. As we're getting ready to round out the 3 o'clock hour, here's Hudson Westbrook, Painted You Pretty.

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7: Lows dip down to about 61 tonight under mainly clear skies, southeast winds 8 to 15 miles per hour. Chance of thunderstorms and foggy early tomorrow, highs around 89, more clouds than sun. Mainly cloudy tomorrow night, slight chance for storms, 61. From the River Weather Center, I'm meteorologist Jennifer Wojcicki. Currently 82.
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From 1999, off their album Lonely Grill, that is Lone Star Amazed. Here on 93.1 The River, Nebraska's country station, Christian Schwartz here joining you here on your Sunday afternoon as we're now into the 4 o'clock hour. We're going to get a little bit more recent here with Ella Langley, Be Her. We're going to have music from Scotty McCreery, Tuck Away.

0: Nance keeps me sane here on 93.1 The River. Good life, great country. Check of your news from Fox News is just ahead. Then we'll have a look at your weather forecast. We'll see how the next few days are going to shape out for you. Then stay tuned for music from Jake Owen and Jason Aldean here on The River.
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5: This is a Fox News Alert. I'm Carmen Roberts. A new escalation of fighting in the Middle East. Israel says Iran is attacking its territory with missiles for the first time since the April ceasefire.
6: The initial wave that occurred tonight was four ballistic missiles. Israeli officials telling Fox News all of those missiles were shot down. But then moments later, early alerts went out on phones across this country telling people that there were more incoming missiles.
5: Fox's Trey Yingston, Tel Aviv.
6: Regional sources tell Fox News they expect a harsh response to this missile attack.
5: And Axios is reporting that President Trump says he is going to call Israeli Prime Minister right now and tell him not to strike back. And still no sign of the two shooters who opened fire at a festival in Toledo, Ohio yesterday. America's listening to Fox News.

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5: Lows dip down to about 61 tonight under mainly clear skies, southeast winds 8 to 15 miles per hour. Chance of thunderstorms and foggy early tomorrow, highs around 89, more clouds than sun. Mainly cloudy tomorrow night, slight chance for storms, 61. From the River Weather Center, I'm meteorologist Jennifer Vujicki. Right now, it's 84 degrees.
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0: Morgan Wallen, Florida Georgia Line with Up Down here on 93.1 The River. 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

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That was Brad Paisley, Mud on the Tires, here on 93.1 The River. Good life, great country. As we're getting ready to round out the 4 o'clock hour, here's Parker McCollum with Killin' Me.

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10: Lows dip down to about 61 tonight under mainly clear skies, southeast winds 8 to 15 miles per hour. Chance of thunderstorms and foggy early tomorrow, highs around 89, more clouds than sun. Mainly cloudy tomorrow night, slight chance for storms, 61. From the River Weather Center, I'm meteorologist Jennifer Wojcicki. Right now, it's 84 degrees.
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There's Travis Tritt. It's a great day to be alive here on 93.1 The River. Good life, great country. Welcome into the 5 o'clock hour here on your Sunday afternoon. I'm Christian Schwartz here, joining you whether at home, on the road, or at work. Thank you so much for making us a part of your day playing in Nebraska's country here on the river. On the way, we'll have Chris Young and Eric Church along with Cody Johnson. Right now, here's Riley Green.

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0: Red Clay Strays, Demons in Your Choir, here on 93.1 The River. 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
5: This is a Fox News alert. I'm Kathleen Maloney. Iran launching a large missile attack against Israel.
6: Four waves of Iranian ballistic missiles have targeted civilian areas of Israel. The Iranians say this is in response to the IDF strikes that targeted the Hezbollah stronghold of southern Beirut earlier today.
5: Fox's Trey Yingston, Tel Aviv. President Trump says any deal to end the war with Iran has to prevent the country from getting nuclear weapons by any means.
7: They go out and purchase. They acquire. I want to put the word, if they buy or purchase or acquire, you know, you've got to have that in there too, because that's not developing.
5: The president tells NBC's Meet the Press he's still confident a deal with Iran can be reached despite the continued fighting and Iran's attack on Israel today. 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
11: Lows dip down to about 61 tonight under mainly clear skies, southeast winds 8 to 15 miles per hour. Chance of thunderstorms and foggy early tomorrow, highs around 89, more clouds than sun. Mainly cloudy tomorrow night, slight chance for storms, 61. From the River Weather Center, I'm meteorologist Jennifer Vujicki, currently 83.
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0: That's Megan Maroney, Tennessee Orange, here on 93.1 The River. Good life, great country. While we have traveled the area grilling Nebraska beef burgers, want to thank all of our grilling sponsors and the host, as well as the many people who joined us for a free lunch. While you have one more chance to enjoy them, make sure you join us on Thursday, June 11th, from 11:30 a.m. until 1 p.m. at Plum Creek Marketplace in Lexington for the last meet and greet of 2026. If you haven't been able to make it to any of the meet and greets, be sure to stop by because these burgers are so delicious. All right, coming up here on the river, it's music from Kenny Chesney and Flatland Calvary.
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Kenny Chesney, How Forever Feels, here on 93.1 The River. Good life, great country. I'm Christian Schwartz here. Been hanging out with you on your Sunday once again. And that'll do it for me. Hope you had a great one out there. And I do hope that you have a wonderful rest of your day and a good start to your work week tomorrow. Before I go,

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9: Lows dip down to about 61 tonight under mainly clear skies, southeast winds 8 to 15 miles per hour. Chance of thunderstorms and foggy early tomorrow, highs around 89, more clouds than sun. Mainly cloudy tomorrow night, slight chance for storms, 61. From the River Weather Center, I'm meteorologist Jennifer Vujicki. Currently 81.
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2: This is a Fox News alert. I'm Carmen Roberts. Iran fires a wave of missiles at Israel in retaliation for Israeli airstrikes on Beirut. Fox's Trey Yingst is in Tel Aviv and says that Iran launched at least 4 waves of missile attacks, the first since the ceasefire in April.
3: President Trump telling Fox News that he has a message for Iran. He says, you've shot your missiles. That's enough. Get back to the table and make a deal.
2: President Trump said before the attacks today that he was optimistic of reaching a peace deal with Iran this week. As California continues counting mail-in ballots from last week's Los Angeles mayoral primary, reality star Spencer Pratt leads third-place candidate Nithya Raman. His margin, though, has narrowed to just 1% with only a few thousand ballots left to count. America's listening to Fox News.
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5: Lows dip down to about 61 tonight under mainly clear skies, southeast winds 8 to 15 miles per hour. Chance of thunderstorms and foggy early tomorrow, highs around 89, more clouds than sun. Mainly cloudy tomorrow night, slight chance for storms, 61. From the River Weather Center, I'm meteorologist Jennifer Wojcicki. Currently 83.
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5: Lows dip down to about 61 tonight under mainly clear skies, southeast winds 8 to 15 miles per hour. Chance of thunderstorms and foggy early tomorrow, highs around 89, more clouds than sun. Mainly cloudy tomorrow night, slight chance for storms, 61. From the River Weather Center, I'm meteorologist Jennifer Wojcicki. Currently 83.
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